0: space and break the earth.
1: Jump it up.
0: Don't be afraid, don't be afraid. Television saying that word is free.

0: Jason Breck here. Don't be afraid, don't be afraid. Television saying the word is brain. Somebody's coming from a strange world. Strong voice coming from the space.
1: De gezelligste aan het Veluwemeer. 24